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1: 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Hi, can I speak to Diamond?
2: Yeah,
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1: 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You are the VIP cash winner for the month of August. 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Now, what you gonna do? What you gonna spend that bread on?
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1: She said DTE, keep the lights on, and back to school. 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

0: Fall Frenzy going down October 4th at the Fox. Young Miami, Bossman, D-Lo, DaBaby, Rio the Young OG. I got tickets on deck and they coming up next. All you gotta do is keep it locked right here, man. It's hot.
1: 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What up, though, Detroit? It's Vintage Twan on WGPR Hot 107.5, and Jameson Orange is touching down in the city. 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

0: Hit me up right now. Caller number 7. Where you at? 313-298-1075. I got a pair of tickets to the Fall Frenzy going down October 4th at the Fox, Young Miami. Boss Man D-Lo and the Baby is going to be one of the craziest shows of the year, man. I got a pair of tickets for you right now. All you got to do is be my caller number 7.
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8: 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I turned on the TV. I seen a commercial on my TV. 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You can't get away from him. 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Now he's sponsoring stuff. You seen it coming down the timeline. Can't get away from him. We get it. Then the guy on the radio, I really hate him. His voice is irritating. It drives me crazy. I be driving, I be trying to snatch the radio out the car when he come on. He irritates me. Then my kids, he got my kids in it. My kids walking around talking about they gonna bite me. Then my dog, looking at him funny like, I'm ready to get rid of you too. Get away from me. Please deliver this message to Top Dog. Tell him whatever point you was trying to prove, you proved it. If you get into an accident, that's who you call. Top Dog Law.
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4: You know who I can't stand? I can't stand Top Dog. Every time I turn on the radio, I hear, now he's on TV. I turned on the TV. I seen a commercial on my TV. He got billboards up everywhere. You can't get away from him. He on the sides of buses. He's everywhere. Now he's sponsoring stuff. You seen it coming down the timeline. Can't get away from him. We get it. Then the guy on the radio, I really hate him. His voice is irritating. It drives me crazy. I be driving, I be trying to snatch the radio out the car when he come on. He irritates me. Then my kids, he got my kids in it. My kids walking around talking about they gonna bite me. Then my dog, looking at him funny like, I'm ready to get rid of you too. Get away from me. Please deliver this message to Top Dog. Tell him whatever point you was trying to prove, you proved it. If you get into an accident, that's who you call.
1: 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It's Vintage Twan on WGPR Hot 107.5, and Jameson Orange is touching down in the city. 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
1: I love you, baby.
0: Yeah. And I'm the reason. 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
1: Yeah, yeah.
0: Well, Suki, say, give me that.

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1: 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We got $1,075 to give away on this payday Friday. Let's go to the phones, see if we can get someone to answer. Hi, can I speak to Diamond?
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1: Hey, Diamond, this is Tony. I work for DoorDash. We have a delivery with Diamond. We're having a hard time finding your address. Are you home right now?
2: Yeah, what you delivering?
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0: cash winner for the month of August. You got $1,075 in cash. Now what you gonna do? What you gonna spend that bread on?
1: DTE and back to school. Right now.
0: She said DTE, keep the lights on, and back to school. Mm-hmm. Congratulations. You are the August VIP cash winner of the month. Diamond, what station just gave you $1,075 in cash?
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3: You know who I can't stand? 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I turned on the TV. I seen a commercial on my TV. He got billboards up everywhere. You can't get away from him. He on the sides of buses. He's everywhere. Now he's sponsoring stuff. You seen it coming down the timeline. Can't get away from him. We get it. Then the guy on the radio, I really hate him. His voice is irritating. It drives me crazy. I be driving. I be trying to snatch the radio out the car when he come on. He irritates me. Then my kids. 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My kids walking around talking about they gonna bite me. Then my dog. Looking at him funny like, I'm ready to get rid of you too. 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Please deliver this message to Top Dog. 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
14: You know who I can't stand? I can't stand Top Dog. Every time I turn on the radio, I hear, now he's on TV. I turned on the TV. I seen a commercial on my TV. He got billboards up everywhere. You can't get away from him. He on the sides of buses. He's everywhere. Now he's sponsoring stuff. You seen it coming down the timeline. Can't get away from him. We get it. Then the guy on the radio, I really hate him. His voice is irritating. It drives me crazy. I be driving, I be trying to snatch the radio out the car when he come on. He irritates me. Then my kids, he got my kids in it. My kids walking around talking about they gonna bite me. Then my dog, looking at him funny like,

0: Hey, you've been busy lately. Everything okay?
1: Yeah, just helping Dad a lot more. You know, prepping food and meds, getting him ready. It's been nonstop.
0: That's a lot to handle on your own.
1: It is. I don't mind doing it. I just wish I had a little more support, you know?
0: I think you can get paid for that.
1: Wait, seriously?
0: Yeah, if your dad's on Medicaid, you could qualify to get paid for the care you're giving, and it won't cost him a thing.
1: I had no idea that was even a thing. That actually sounds really helpful.
0: It is. And All Care Alliance helps you through the whole process. I've heard they got flexible scheduling that fits your life, and they even set you up with a dedicated coordinator to guide you through it all.

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10: 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I turned on the TV. I seen a commercial on my TV. 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You can't get away from him. 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Now he's sponsoring stuff. You seen it coming down the timeline. Can't get away from him. We get it. Then the guy on the radio. 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It drives me crazy. I be driving. I be trying to snatch the radio out the car when he come on. He irritates me. Then my kids. 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My kids walking around talking about they gonna bite me. Then my dog. Looking at him funny like, I'm ready to get rid of you too. Get away from me. Please deliver this message to Top Dog. 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Top Dog Law.
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2: You know who I can't stand? I can't stand Top Dog. 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I turned on the TV. I seen a commercial on my TV. He got billboards up everywhere. You can't get away from him. He on the sides of buses. He's everywhere. Now he's sponsoring stuff. You seen it coming down the timeline. Can't get away from him. We get it. Then the guy on the radio, I really hate him. His voice is irritating. It drives me crazy. I be driving. I be trying to snatch the radio out the car when he come on. He irritates me. Then my kids. He got my kids in it. My kids walking around talking about they gonna bite me. Then my dog. I'm looking at him funny like, I'm ready to get rid of you too. 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
1: 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Hi, can I speak to Diamond?
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0: 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You are the VIP cash winner for the month of August. You got $1,075 in cash. Now what you gonna do? What you gonna spend that bread on?
1: DTE and back to school. 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
0: She said DTE, keep the lights on, and back to school. Mm-hmm. Congratulations. You are the August VIP cash winner of the month. 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
2: You know who I can't stand? I can't stand Top Dog. Every time I turn on the radio, I hear him. Now he's on TV. I turned on the TV. I seen a commercial on my TV. He got billboards up everywhere. You can't get away from him. He on the sides of buses. He's everywhere. Now he's sponsoring stuff. You seen it coming down the timeline. Can't get away from him. We get it. Then the guy on the radio, I really hate him. His voice is irritating. It drives me crazy. I be driving, I be trying to snatch the radio out the car when he come on. He irritates me. Then my kids, he got my kids in it. My kids walking around talking about they gonna bite me. Then my dog, looking at him funny like, I'm ready to get rid of you too. Get away from me. Please deliver this message to Top Dog. Tell him whatever point you was trying to prove, you proved it. If you get into an accident, that's who you call. Top Dog Law.
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3: 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Or we're going to talk about their ass tomorrow morning.
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3: You know who I can't stand? 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Every time I turn on the radio, I hear him. Now he's on TV. I turned on the TV. I seen a commercial on my TV. He got billboards up everywhere. You can't get away from him. He on the sides of buses. He's everywhere. Now he's sponsoring stuff. You see it coming down the timeline. Can't get away from him. We get it. Then the guy on the radio. I really hate him. His voice is irritating. It drives me crazy. I be driving. I be trying to snatch the radio out the car when he come on. He irritates me. Then my kids. 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My kids walking around talking about they gonna bite me. Then my dog. Looking at him funny like I'm ready to get rid of you too. Get away from me. Please deliver this message to Top Dog. Tell him whatever point you was trying to prove, you proved it. If you get into an accident, that's who you call. Top Dog Law.
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1: 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Hi, can I speak to Diamond? Hey, Diamond. This is Tony. I work for DoorDash. 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
1: 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Diamond Mason, this is Tony Rankin, the Party King from Hot 107.5 WGPR. You are the VIP cash winner for the month of August. You got $1,075 in cash. 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
1: She said DTE, keep the lights on, and back to school. 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Congratulations. You are the August VIP cash winner of the month. 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
3: Some of these people out here in public got the audacity, and we have to step in because they crazy.
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12: Hey, whoa, hey, I can't lie, I wanted you the first time that I saw you. 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
1: Like what?
0: 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On R10, I stood tall.
1: You did?
0: Shorty disloyal, hot a ball. Go get a thermometer for the pot. I need to cook right. Let's keep that water 400 degrees Fahrenheit. You ever been inside a federal courtroom? You ever went to trial and fought for your life? Being broke did something to my spirit. Asked to plug me. They act like they couldn't hear me. Look at me now, driving German engineering. You don't want your baby mama. Keep the from near me, Kilroy. Remember when I used to use your L's to hit the road, hit the O and make them big boy sales move? Remember when you had them green things mailed with vacuum seals, trying not to have them green things smell? Feds was on me. What you know about related to money? I don't know nothing. I just used to see them walk to the Coney. My body count go from Persian to Cody. Any further questions, you can take that up with the lawyer. My Finkel J money, Brightmo Low Project Joe will tell you every day before school. I sold a half bow. How you think I won best dressed with no support? And had them paid lawyers coming in and out of court. Hey, Wando, ATO, ain't it a blessing? We made it out Kentucky after all that happened. After the pre-trials, after the status, after them impact statements, after the castle. Hey, JR, ain't it a blessing? We made it out of Lansing after all that happened. After Michigan State, after Hubbard, when our mans told on us, them bands they took from us, Joy Rowe, with the money.

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1: Oh, 10 toes.
0: Show these disloyal how to ball. Ah.
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0: 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For the D.
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0: 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Every day.

0: address. Are you home right now?
1: Yeah. What you delivering?
0: It's a bag of money. Diamond Mason. This is Tony Rankin, the Party King from Hot 107.5 WGPR. You are the VIP cash winner for the month of August. You got $1,075 in cash. Now what you gonna do? What you gonna spend that bread on?
1: DTE and Dax. Right now.
0: She said DTE, keep the lights on and back to school. Mm-hmm. Congratulations. You are the August VIP cash winner of the month. Diamond, what station just gave you $1,075 in cash?
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2: You know who I can't stand? I can't stand Top Dog. Every time I turn on the radio, I hear, now he's on TV. I turned on the TV. I seen a commercial on my TV. He got billboards up everywhere. You can't get away from him. He on the sides of buses. He's everywhere. Now he's sponsoring stuff. You seen it coming down the timeline. Can't get away from him. We get it. Then the guy on the radio, I really hate him. His voice is irritating. It drives me crazy. I be driving, I be trying to snatch the radio out the car when he come on. He irritates me. Then my kids, he got my kids in it. My kids walking around talking about they gonna bite me. Then my dog, looking at him funny like, I'm ready to get rid of you too. Get away from me. Please deliver this message to Top Dog. Tell him whatever point you was trying to prove, you proved it. If you get into an accident, that's who you call. Top Dog Law.
3: 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What you doing tonight? What you doing? 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
1: That's the gun.
0: Be lame, they go, I said about these niggas. 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

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It's hard to catch a vibe or go outside without you tripping. 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
3: Good morning, Detroit. It's Sunday once again. Welcome to the Community Affairs Corner with Kales Baby and always Lisa G. Each and every Sunday morning, we tap into the community and discuss a lot of things that matter to you, the city of Detroit and all surrounding areas. Hey, this is actually the last month of December. Like, the end of summer is quickly approaching. I think the last day of summer is like September the 22nd, and September is also Suicide Prevention Month. Good morning. I'm Kales Baby and...
4: I am always Lisa G. What up, though?
3: What up, though? Always Lisa G. So, as you already know, we do it like this each and every Sunday for the city of Detroit, giving out some useful information and just talking about things that may be relevant to the community. We're going to have a great show today, as usual.
4: That's right. That's right. You can't miss when you're listening to this.
3: Exactly, because this is Hot 107.5, the station with the information. We play the most hip-hop and R&B for the D. It's the home of the morning hustle, so make sure you're listening all day. Also, for your chance to qualify to win, we're going to be qualifying someone to win $1,075 a day on the show, so look forward to that. So when we tell you to call, that's when you got to call and be that seventh caller, so you got to listen in for the entire show for that.
4: That's right. Can't turn us off.
3: Always Lisa G. I can see that it's starting to cool down a little bit. I was out last night and I felt that little chill, so that kind of signaled to me that it was time to put a jacket on.
4: That's right. We got to get those lightweight jackets out.
3: Right. The seasons are slowly changing, and you know, with Labor Day approaching, some people see that as the unofficial end of the summer.
4: That's right. But you know what? I'm not giving up on it yet. It's still really good weather. Mm-hmm. Speaking on good weather, we're going to have highs of 70s and in the low, in the high 70s, low 80s this week. So that's good weather. We have lots of sunshine still coming our way and a chance of rain here and there. But that's okay. We need those little showers, right? Keep that grass looking good.
3: Right, it adds balance. And then, a little later in the show, too, we're going to talk about some of the weather that we've been having this week. But, the forecast for this week sounds optimistic. Just a change of season, something to get used to. May have to make some minor adjustments with those temperatures falling just a little bit.
4: And we're used to it. If you live in a D, you're used to it. You're used to this weather, right?
3: Absolutely. It's like you never know what you're going to get. Yeah. Got to be ready for all seasons at any part of the year, basically.
4: That's all a part of Labor Day. Happy Labor Day weekend out there, y'all.
3: Yes. So tomorrow is Labor Day. It's an official U.S. holiday. So government offices are going to be closed, public schools and banks and things like that. That's actually a day to celebrate us. It's a day to celebrate the American workers and the contributions that they have all, that we have all made to society. So, take a moment to pat yourself on the back, because Labor Day is a day to celebrate all of the working people.
4: Yeah.
3: And there's so many people that contributed to that. So, for some people, it's a day off. For other people, it's a day to spend time with family. Some people like to put things on the grill, hang out. I think a big thing is wearing white. A lot of people say that that's like the last day that people should wear white, right? Always Lisa G.
4: Yes, but I think that's one of them old ones now, old little myth now that you shouldn't, because I still see people in white.
3: Right. Some people are real strict about not wearing white after that. Or, you got people like, Lisa Ray, who's gonna wear white all year round no matter what.
4: That's what I'm saying, yeah. And it still looks good, so whatever you decide, hey, just go with the flow.
3: Yeah, definitely looking forward to, kicking back, getting some of that outdoor weather in for Labor Day. There's, still some fairs and carnivals going on, this weekend and this month to kind of cap off the end of the summer. There's a lot of events going on throughout the city and even outside of the city of Detroit, just in that Metro Detroit area all around. So there's a lot of activities going on. I'm sure you'll find something to get into.
4: Yeah, and if they enjoy jazz, what they got going on this weekend?
3: Yeah, so the Detroit Jazz Festival is capping off this weekend. Labor Day is going to be the last day. So that's actually a free event. So it's a community event. So it's free admission. It's going to be going down at Hart Plaza. Yes. And performances are going to be going on all day on Labor Day.
4: So listen, get on down there and go check that jazz out. That's that ease your mind music, right?
3: Right, right. And it brings out such a big crowd because it's actually the world's largest, like, free, admission-free jazz festival.
4: Yeah, so get on down there and enjoy, partake in some more activities, right? And what you got going on?
3: Oh, yeah, that's always a lot to do, you know? I'm thinking about when we're going to qualify this seventh caller to win this $1,075.
4: Man, I'm excited for him.
3: Yeah, yeah, there's so much you could do with that cash.
4: Yes.
3: You know, you put it towards a bill.
4: Yep, extra food to grill, whatever.
3: Right, the holidays are coming up.
4: Yes.
3: You just never know. But one thing that is also coming up is our next music industry showcase. You know, we are back at it again. It's season 2 of the music industry showcase. So, you know, we just want to encourage everybody to pop out on Monday, September the 14th and join us at the office on 20143 Livernois. Doors open at 7 o'clock and showtime is at 8 o'clock.
4: Come and support. 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
3: We have so much talent. Big shout out to Loon Man, our last winner. Like, we've been definitely banging his song on the station. You'll probably hear it today on the show. So shout out to everyone who comes out and participates. And if there's any artists that are listening right now, just go to our IG page, Hot 107.5 WGPR Detroit. Click that link. Yes. And it's going to let you know, like, everything you need to do to submit your music. Just make sure it's clean. No cussing.
4: No cussing. Don't be disqualified.
3: Right, right. You definitely want to... You know, definitely want to make sure that music gets heard because there's a lot of talent and people have definitely been hitting us up about, you know, getting their songs on the air. So definitely take advantage of the opportunity and it's open to everybody. You know, we want to give everybody a free chance to like get out there. And then on our IG page, you can also keep track of where the street team is at and what we got going on. Hot 107.5 WGPR Detroit. Check it out.
4: Keep us locked in. That's all we're saying. Keep us locked in.
3: Hi, hi.
4: Listen. They got some new programs that we understand is out there now. What about this Pay As You Stay?
3: Okay, so Pay As You Stay is something that has been kind of reintroduced. It's something that was going on before. It's a prior payment plan for homeowners. And it has returned. This is for homeowners who feel like they may be facing some difficulties or are maybe like delinquent with property taxes.
4: Right. It's like it's called HOPE, the homeowner's property exemption, right?
3: Well, it starts with HOPE. It's actually a two-step thing.
4: Okay.
3: So Pay As You Stay is more of a payment plan. But before people apply for Pay As You Stay, the first step is going to be qualifying for HOPE, which is the homeowner's property exemption.
4: Mm-hmm.
3: There is a November 10th deadline for that. So what you want to do is see if you could qualify for HOPE first. The deadline for HOPE is going to be November 10th. And what that is a deduction program. And it's going to, give people the ability to have exemptions and deductions. And then after that, people will be able to apply for Pay As You Stay. And we got, you know, the information and people need to apply for those too. So basically,
4: DetroitMI.gov.
3: So basically this is what it is. So Pay As You Stay is the payment plan and then HOPE is the exemption program. And yeah, just like you said, always Lisa G, you want to go to DetroitMI.gov to check for HOPE eligibility. And then for Pay As You Stay, that's WayneCountyMI.gov.
4: Yeah, to learn more about the Pay As You Stay. So make sure you're checking in for these resources, right? They're out here to help us. And that actually is returning this month, the Pay As You Stay.
3: Yes, yes, yes. Just in time for back to school, right?
4: Yes.
3: You know, there are so many great activities for students and incentives. We talked about, you know, how the students can receive cash, you know, as long as certain conditions are met for coming to school. That's a great idea. And then great incentives like being able to ride the DDOT bus for free if you're a student.
4: Yeah, so it got a lot of things going on to help you stay educated, right?
3: Yeah, and it just makes sure, you know, the students, make sure the kids are good. It's just, yeah, there are so many avenues, right? And so many opportunities, things that are helping students, helping kids. And there's something else going on too, always Lisa G, Covenant Community Care.
4: Yes, yes, yes. It believes that no Detroit resident should have to live with a toothache because of the cost, right? Some people don't have the dental insurance.
3: Exactly. So, and so they have several offices in the Metro Detroit area where people can, you know, book appointments, and they accept Medicaid and things like that. But the big thing, you know, that me and always Lisa G were kind of talking about, and this is your boy Kales Baby, by the way, Kales Baby with always Lisa G. For the people who are just tuning in, this is the Community Affairs Corner. We start every Sunday morning at 7 a.m.
4: Kicking off
3: on High 107.5.
4: Kicking off with the knowledge, right?
3: Exactly, exactly. So we're talking about Covenant Community Care. Basically, they're going to be visiting schools this season at no cost to the students or parents. You know, the goal is to make sure students are able to get great dental and healthcare, but this is focused on the dentistry aspect of things. Yeah. It's going to be billed directly to Medicaid, and if there's no coverage, according to sources, students will still be treated anyway. So the program is going to be returning to 18 DPS schools this year and 90 Head Start locations.
4: That's right. And for more information, you can check covenantcommunitycare.org. Again, that's covenantcommunitycare.org for more information on this.
3: Yes, yeah, always good to be able to take care of those dental needs. Keep those grills shining.
4: That's right. Take care of them choppers.
3: Especially if you like to eat a lot of candy.
4: Who don't? Oh, my God. Well, let's talk about this weather.
3: Yeah, we had some severe weather this past week.
4: Man, we actually had touchdowns of a tornado. So especially, I think it impacted a lot on the east side.
3: On the east side,

0: So I remember
1: the people who didn't see it.
0: Listen, I lived around the area of Finkel, and all of the buildings were like the roofs were flying off, the signs, everything was everywhere. Cars were impacted. A lot of trees fell on those cars. I had a tree fall down on mine and split it in half.
1: Wow, that's pretty scary. The elements are so powerful.
0: That's right.
1: And, you know, if it seems like something that you're only going to see in a movie, but actually witness one in real life is a totally different experience. And then I have some people that live in southern states, like in Florida.
0: Oh, yeah.
1: Florida, Alabama, and they get like hurricanes and tornadoes, and that's more of a common occurrence in their life. And I guess it's something that some people have to adjust to.
0: Oh yeah, oh yeah. We should be in practice a little bit more on how to deal with it, because people do panic, right? And we don't see it that often.
1: Right.
0: So, I mean, you know, hey, nobody was hurt, I don't believe, so I guess we did a great job then.
1: Yeah, these natural disasters are definitely something to look out for and just kind of pay attention to. There were over 270,000 Detroit residents without power this week or this past week.
0: Oh, yeah.
1: So, according to sources, power is expected to be restored by the end of this holiday weekend. Hopefully, that's the case for most or all people.
0: Yeah, I think they're at about 90% restoration right now.
1: Yeah, so a lot of businesses had to like deal with like maybe like partial power outages. Like they may have had power inside of the business, but you know the credit card machines were down. But it seems like in those situations, people have been able to make adjustments, like paying with cash instead of using the credit card machines. But that was like more so closer to the days that we were actually having these storms.
0: Oh, yeah.
1: Like you said, people are kind of coming back around and, you know, they're getting this power restored just in time for the holiday.
0: That's right. So celebrate. Celebrate.
1: Yeah, that's going to be right on time for some people, especially dealing with that weather from this past week. Finally going to have some decent weather.
0: Yes. I welcome it.
1: Pull those grills out for that last time or a few more times, because we still have a few more weeks left in the summer.
0: Ain't nothing wrong with no barbecue in the winter though either.
1: So always, Lisa G, like when you grill, what do you usually like to put on the grill?
0: I love shish kebabs, hamburgers, sausage, you know, whatever. Hey, whatever you cook on the inside, you can put it on the grill.
1: Yeah, pretty much. There's just something about having that, like, that flame broil, like that open flame type of flavor.
0: That's right. And I don't like no gas grill. I like the old school.
1: Yeah, there's definitely a difference.
0: I gotta see those lines and everything on my food, right?
1: Exactly. The grill marks. Some people specifically want the grill marks on that steak. It does kind of have a distinct flavor, though. There's something about that char.
0: Yes.
1: Because people think that, like, getting something char-grilled is burning it, but it's not really. You're not really burning it. It's just a little char, little
0: bringing
1: edge.
0: Out that flavor. That's all you're doing, bringing out that flavor. Yes.
1: That's it.
0: Yes. Absolutely.
1: So you're listening to the Community Affairs Corner with Kales Baby and always Lisa G on WGPR High 107.5. When we come back, we're going to get into some sports, and we're still going to qualify someone with the chance to win $1,075. So keep it locked. I'm Kales Baby.
0: And I'm always Lisa G, not sometimes.
1: Be right back.
0: All right.

0: Oh, the book lover's heart. It's too healthy for words.
1: And the nature lover's heart? It flies high with the birds.
0: See the art lover's heart, throbbing vibrant with color.
1: And the food lover's heart? It's as sweet as a cruller.
0: Hear the music lover's heart, how it's always in tune.
1: And the night lover's heart shines as bright as the moon.
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0: 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You are listening to the Community Affairs Corner. I am Kale's Baby.
1: And I'm always Lisa G.
0: And you got to know that we do it like this for you each and every Sunday morning, starting at 7 a.m., talking about some things that matter to you, the city of Detroit, tapping in and connecting with the city and just putting some great information out there and, you know, having things that make you want to tap in and call in. And that's you got to, right. That's right, always that's Lisa G. Right. Hey, they got to make sure that they gotta really pay attention and listen right now, because in a few minutes we are going to be qualifying somebody to win that $1,075, but not yet. There's some dance classes, like hustle lessons, that, you know, I wanted to let the people know about real quick. Make some plans to join the free hustle social dance lesson with Lady J every Monday from 5 p.m. until 7 p.m. at the Disability Network, Wayne County, Detroit Community Hall. That's on 7800 West Outer Drive, Detroit, Michigan, 48235. Free social dance lessons with Lady J every Monday from 5 p.m. until 7 p.m. Again, that's at the Disability Network, Wayne County, Detroit Community Hall, 7800 West Outer Drive, Detroit, Michigan. And if you want more information on that, please contact 313-923-1655. I think always Lisa G is ready to get into the sports, though.
1: Yes, yes. What about them Tigers? You know we got to kick it off with them.
0: Right. I know you were saying you either watched the game or you knew something about the score. You said they won,
1: yes,
0: right?
1: Yes, the score was 6-0. They played against the Guardians.
0: Okay.
1: Yes.
0: So the Tigers did get a win.
1: Yes, they did, but is that enough?
0: Right. I honestly think that the Tigers are going to ultimately maybe end up running out of time, because it's only like a month left in the season.
1: And I hate to hear you say that, because you were so, oh my God, you were really into it.
0: Yeah, we had like a really good chance, but I think that we're kind of like just about out of time.
1: Yeah,
0: but it's good that the Tigers got the W last night.
1: Now, I think they play again today, and I think it'll be in Cleveland.
0: Yeah, they're going to play the Guardians again today at 1:40.
1: So them chances look a little steep, but that's okay. We got next year coming.
0: Right, but hopefully they'll, you know, still get out there and play a good game. There's still a lot of ball, a lot of baseball to be played. So, you know, they just got to get out there. There's a chance, but it'll be a small chance. It would have to be like a historic type of run.
1: That's
0: but,
1: right.
0: You know, I guess we've seen, you know, wilder things happen in the wild world of sports.
1: That's right. Just go ahead and keep on going with that winning streak, right?
0: Yeah, you just never know. So the Tigers are 65-77 right now.
1: Yeah, so, I mean, it's not where we want it to be. That's okay, though.
0: Mm-hmm.
1: It's okay.
0: Yeah, the Tigers going to keep on going. Big shout out to, what's the mascot's name? Is it, somebody call me and tell me the Tigers mascot name.
1: Somebody call you and know you will not win $1,075 for telling us. But we will be qualifying somebody soon. What about Lions? What about the Lions, though?
0: So the Detroit Lions, you know, they're getting ready for the season opener. That's happening next Saturday. I'm September the 13th.
1: Yes, the first game is a home game against the New Orleans Saints.
0: Yeah, that should be a good matchup. As of right now, we have three Lions players that are questionable, and then one player that is at the moment confirmed to be out for the first game.
1: Oh no.
0: But, you know, the Lions are still gonna come out strong, so I think we're ready. You know, we've been kind of getting some of the kinks out in the preseason, so it's time to get to it. Football season is back.
1: Yes, they're coming back roaring. Not like a cat, not like a kitten, but they're coming out like the Lions, right?
0: Right, exactly.
1: Now the Red Wings are getting close to filling their vacancy for the next GM.
0: Okay. That's okay. So we'll be sure to keep the people updated on that. I know the Red Wings are gonna be doing some big things too.
1: Oh yeah, big things popping.
0: Speaking of doing big things, I want to qualify the seventh caller right now for your chance to win $1,075. You could call Kale's Baby and always Lisa G. Call us now at 313-298-1075. I'm looking for that seventh caller to qualify to win $1,075 courtesy of VIP Wear. So hit me up now. Hit us up, 313-298-1075. But in the meantime, here is our last Music Industry Showcase winner, Loon Man, with Bad Thoughts. this song has been going crazy, so we may as well play it one more time. This is the station with the information, High 107.5 WGPR. Kales, Baby Ann.

Yes, yes, we are back to the Community Affairs Corner with Kales, baby, and always Lisa G. Big shout out to Jennifer for winning. Back to the music. We'll be back in a minute.

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0: 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Good morning, I'm Kales Baby, and... 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
1: Yes.
0: So always Lisa G is going to like give us a good job tip right now.
1: Absolutely, absolutely. If we're out there looking, Thursday, September the 10th, between the hours of 10 a.m. and 1 o'clock, you need to check in or tap in at Detroit at Work on Michigan Avenue. As a matter of fact, it's the Career Center, 9301 Michigan. Again, it's Thursday, September the 10th. You must have valid ID and you must be able to pass a background check. Unify is hiring for customer service reps to work at the Detroit Metro Airport, September the 10th between 10 and 1, 9301 Michigan.
0: All right, that's some good information. So hopefully somebody can benefit from that good job tip. We're going to hit you up with some information about jobs every week, just like that. And we also have a community event for people that want to get out and enjoy a free activity.
1: Yes, listen, it's a national holiday that day, right? September 26th on a Saturday, Districts 2 and 5, Health is Wealth Fun Day event. From 12 to 4, they'll have dental hygienists on site for fun, games, resources. Trained navigators will be on site to help with Medicaid and SNAP benefits. For those of you who need the location, it's at the Dolores Bennett Park, 444 Smith Street in Detroit. Again, 444 Smith Street in Detroit, Saturday, September 26th.
0: All right, September 26th. Save the date, y'all.
1: That's right. For more reasons than one, happy birthday to Always Lisa G.
0: Oh, happy birthday. Happy early birthday, Always Lisa G.
1: That's right. We're going to count it down.
0: Oh, yeah. We got to do it big for Always Lisa G's birthday, y'all. We definitely got to give her the birthday love. Okay, so also we're going to take people to church because it is Sunday. So where are we going to church at? Where are we taking the people to church at? Always
1: Second Ebenezer is supposed to have LeAndria Johnson today. You guys got time to get there. It's at 14601 DeQuinder on Detroit's east side. Yes, Detroit east side. Second Ebenezer at 10 o'clock. LeAndria Johnson is supposed to be a special guest.
0: All right. That was some great information for the people who want to go out. Second Ebenezer is having a great service today and a special guest, LeAndria Johnson. So also, this has been in the Community Affairs Corner with Kales Baby and Always Lisa G. Thanks for listening. We do it each and every Sunday morning starting at 7 a.m. The Art of Politics with Art Blackwell is coming up next. Have a great rest of your Sunday. We're going to get out of here.
1: Yes. Peace. Happy Labor Day.

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Good morning, everybody, and welcome to another edition of The Art of Politics here on 107.5 WGPR. I'm glad you could be with us this Sunday morning, and it appears to be a nice, bright, sunny day in store. And for those who watch college football, it was two pretty exciting games that I watched. There were more than that, but the one with the Colorado Buffaloes and Georgia Tech that actually looked like the Colorado Buffaloes were in trouble and not going to win, and they threw a late touchdown, and then the other team got the ball, and the guy had made four field goals in a row, and it seemed like he was going to make the last one, but Colorado blocked the field goal attempt, and Colorado pulled it out. It was an extraordinary game and pretty exciting. And then last night, the Michigan Wolverines did like the miracle on 34th Street. I mean, out of nowhere, they score, and they go up. And the other team, kind of manages the clock rather than trying to get closer and put up points. And they ended up having to punt. And so Michigan, had 35 seconds left. I don't know what they were doing, but the quarterback threw some passes that took a lot of time trying to throw the passes, not necessarily the first couple ones into the end zone, but finally hit one down the middle. And in college, whenever there's a first down, the clock automatically stops. So it allowed the teams to come and get set. And the minute they're set, they start the clock back. And he threw a pass with about 8 or 9 seconds left, sailed out the end zone. It appeared on TV as if time had expired. But the official clock, they reviewed it, and whatever their determination was, they said 1 second left. Well, 1 second is a time for one play, obviously. You hike the ball and then play it alive until the ball is dead or there's a score. So the quarterback went back and threw one down the middle, and receiver number six went way up like a professional wide receiver and caught it with two hands and came down with it, and they won the game. And obviously it was exhilarating for Michigan, but what a heartbreaker for Western Michigan, because they believed they had done enough to win. And, obviously they're going to look at it again and again to see, but, when you know that you don't have but 1 second left on the clock, it seemed like there were too many people up on the line, and actually the quarterback was being hit as he threw the ball, so maybe that was part of the strategy, but nevertheless, what generally happens, you bring in not necessarily defensive backs, you bring in, very athletic tight ends, linemen, whatever, and, people who are 6'4", 6'5", with a long arm span, and they're back there not trying to catch the ball, but knock the ball down, and number six timed it perfectly, went up, caught it with two hands, came down, and that was the ball game. And there was no review. So my hat's off to Western Michigan, who, and many believe, had won the game. And my hat's off to Michigan, especially the quarterback, who was getting a lot of criticism on how he was playing. And I think even the game plan, from what I saw, was just way too conservative. You got to open it up, man. You got to let the guy run. You got to let him be what he is. And so that game's in the book. I know there'll be some Monday morning quarterbacking, about what happened, but that's football. We're moving down the stretch on this election season. And one of the concerns, I think many people, not just Democrats, but I think independents, not in Republicans, feel that there's this extraordinary narrative done by the Trump administration to say that
if we don't do this, the election is going to be stolen. Now, what you'll notice, calls for, you know, this oversight of the mail-in voting process, it's been going on since 2016. And Trump was so, he got out there so far in 2016, and I mean, and he ended up winning, and obviously got not as many votes as the Democrat did, Hillary Clinton did, but because she got 3 million more votes than Trump got, but he ended up winning the Electoral College. Well, his narrative out there that the election is rigged, you know, and he was already saying if he lost, it was rigged. But even when he won, he said it was rigged because he should have won the popular vote. That was his position. So he creates an election commission that's his own doing, and his own commission couldn't find enough illegalities or enough irregularities where they could make any kind of finding that said this happened, here's where the votes were lost. They made up, you know, fantastical stories about trucks dumping ballots and all this kind of stuff, because what they wanted to do was to create doubt. And this is after he won. So when 2020 came, and all the polls, including Fox News and everybody else, saw that he was way behind in the polls, because Biden got 7 million more votes than Trump got. Trump never, he just maintained the same position. It was rigged. It was stolen. In every court case they pressed, even in conservative states with Republican Secretary of State, he ended up losing. And so Joe Biden was the president, and it was so bad because on January the 6th, as you know, there was an orchestrated attempted coup of the vote. I mean, to overturn, you know, the January 6th process to certify the vote from the states, they tried to interrupt. And they had a speech on the ellipse and told people, I'm going to join you. You know, he went back to the White House, people marching by themselves. And there were a lot of believers in his brand and who he was who probably didn't have any criminal intent in their body, but they were used as guinea pigs, as pawns, where you had other groups that were walking around with zip ties. There were weapons hidden outside the perimeter because they didn't want to go through they couldn't go through the metal detectors. So the point was they breached the Capitol. They went in. They were looking for, you know, trying to stop the

those people. But at the end of the day, they end up certifying the vote. And Trump still was trying to find a way not to, turn over the voting. I mean, the results, the legal, constitutionally mandated confirmation of the votes. So, you know, then he lied and said Nancy Pelosi didn't want help. I mean, I don't know how you can maintain misinformation and disinformation at that level for so long, but it's still going on today. He never changed the story, even though many people, they said Joe Biden was a legitimate winner. But then in all of the confirmation hearings, you know, they asked a simple question, did Joe Biden win the 2020 election? And they're like, well, he was certified to have received the most electoral votes. And I think they asked the question the wrong way. I would have started with, do you think Trump won the 2016 election? And if their position was yes, then I would ask them, do you think Trump won the 2020 election? And then to see what the squirm would have been, because Trump is so incensed with this, you know, election being stolen, that anybody that's with him had to, at least on the surface, embrace that misinformation or that lie or whatever the case may be. So, full circle, since then, in 2024, Trump rises, he wins. Now, you know, it's so ironic that Democrats, just trying to be constitutionalists and trying to be, I mean, Joe Biden was so quick to congratulate Trump. It was almost like some bitterness in that, because he should have waited for Kamala Harris. She did finally do it hours later, but he should, and Trump said it, she took too long. Now, here's a guy that never admitted that he lost. And he was mad at her because she took 24 hours to admit that, you know, to congratulate him. And Biden was just giddy. It was almost like he was glad she lost in some ways, because he felt that he had been run out of the White House, run off the ticket. Now, if he was strong, couldn't nobody push him off the ticket? He knew that he was infirmed. He knew that he had challenges, even if he could have not had that bad debate performance that he had that almost sealed the deal. He knew that if he had a won, he probably, can you imagine if he had a won and we were where we are today with his health and the condition that it's in, it would have been abysmal. But he waited, you know, 4 months too long to announce that he wasn't running. And he should have, for the good of the party, the good of the country, I mean, he did everything he was supposed to do. It was almost like if you decide you're not going to run, you'll go down probably as one of the most effective presidents, you know, in the last 20 years, because you were able to clean up a lot of the mess that was left for you in the first Trump term. And then the second thing, you were able to get the country moving again after COVID. I mean, you know, remember now, Trump was only president for 1 year of COVID. And when, you know, a lot of times the answers were, why did you do this? Well, you know, we had to deal with something called COVID. COVID came to the scene in January of 2020. The president took office in January of 2017. So basically 3 weeks, I mean, 3 years minus 3 weeks, because he gets sworn in on the 20th, but he effectively was operating as a president in terms of his, you know, saying what he was going to do, Project 2025, all of that. So he had 3 years, and his focus was huge tax cuts, but not cutting federal spending. And by doing that, some of the largest deficits occurred in his first terms. And even if you factor COVID, which is January of 2020, those 3 years, the deficit was one of the largest for 36 months in the history of this country. So

0: Biden comes in after all this mess, and the country is pretty much still shut down. And what happens when you have disruption of supply lines, where people are shipping stuff, nothing can come in the country, ships are backed up, they can't get the drivers, they can't get the trucks. So the supply chain was messed up, which means that there's demand now to reopen the country, but you can't get the supply because the supply chains have been interrupted. So that created a spike in inflation. And, you know, a lot of people talk about, oh, Biden, when Biden was the president, inflation was 9%. Well, it went up to 9% because of what happened when Trump turned over the country to Biden. You know, it was no transition period because pretty much Trump didn't want to work with them. You know how you have the period where you invite the president into the White House, and just like Obama did Trump, even though it was awkward and difficult, Trump didn't do that. And then Trump didn't even show up to the inauguration. He was busy at the White House. They had finally convinced him, you better get out and get out now. So he was taking boxes of stuff and some of the classified information that he could have declassified. He did not. And that's how you had some of those charges that were leveled at that time. But remember this. Joe Biden is such an institutionalist. He believed, and he was supposed to afford Trump every opportunity to be successful, even though, you know, if you look at how it happened, I mean, you know, Kamala Harris was put in a horrible situation. But, you know, I remind people all the time that Kamala Harris was responsible, even though the Democrats lost control of the Senate. Kamala Harris was responsible for she was responsible for electing four additional Democratic senators, Alyssa Slotkin, senator in Wisconsin, the senator in Nevada, and Senator Rosen, and Senator Gallego in Arizona. All of those people would have lost without the black vote out of Clark County, Nevada, out of Maricopa County, Arizona, out of Wayne County, Detroit, and also out of Madison and Milwaukee counties. And so she was responsible for electing those four senators, which means that without that, it would have been a lot easier to get to 60 votes. And 60 votes is a key vote in the Senate because it's what you call breaking the filibuster. The filibuster or the Byrd rule says, on non-reconciliation items, reconciliation being budgetary items, you got to have 60 votes in order to move an item because it's just a rule that the Senate has implemented so that the minority still, even though they were in the minority numerically, under the rule they had more leverage. But if, with four fewer senators, the Republicans would have been at 58. And then when you look at the Democrats, like a Fetterman or others who just capitulate often on votes, it would have been very easy to reach that 60-vote threshold. So, you know, if you break down and you look historically at what happened, I mean, Kamala Harris did something extraordinary because she was thrown into a race where she wasn't prepared to run because she's thinking Joe Biden is running. And she, even after his horrific debate performance, she said he had a bad night, but I'm with him all the time, and he's ready to be commander-in-chief again, all of that. But yet she got no credit for that. And, you know, I'm listening to her son, Hunter Biden. Now he's the darling of the media, and he's talking about my dad could have won. Kamala was a horrible politician. Not at all. Kamala was somebody who was given, it's almost like, you know how in the 1960s, in the 70s, when black mayors first started to take over cities, they weren't taking over cities because, you know, all the other politicians decided. The other folks were abandoning the cities, whether it was Highland Park being the first with my father, Coleman Young, in 73, Dutch Moriel in 73 in New Orleans, Tom Bradley in 73 in Los Angeles, Kenneth Gibson in 1972 in Newark, New Jersey. In 1967, you had Carl Stokes in Cleveland. What do all these cities have in common? And Dick Hatcher and Gary in 68. The black cities that were in majority black cities that the white population and infrastructure abandoned. But these mayors came in and they made something out of nothing. And the reason that Detroit is so attractive to many investors today, and there's a small amount of, repatriation of people who had left and maybe some new folks moving in the city. I mean, the reality is that these black mayors held it together. I mean, so, you know, you get this Dave Bing. They want to talk about Kwame Kilpatrick and some of the issues that arose, but they don't talk about Kwame Kilpatrick's governance as it relates to, you know, he shrunk the size of city government in a positive way. They try to make it like, you know, what he did with the pension was, you know, created a problem. No, what he did with the pension actually was something that extended the city's financial ability for longer, and it could have gone longer. But in all of this stuff, you'll find that a lot of this stuff behind the scenes is manufactured. This was their chance to scapegoat the Kilpatrick. Now, you know, we're not going to get into his personal behavior. If you say that's an issue, we're talking about financially. And because I ran a city and went through what I went through, I understand that, you know, a lot of times they need a fall guy. For instance, you take Highland Park. You remember the big thing about, you know, Highland Park's not paying their water bill. Therefore, you know, everybody's water bill in the DWSD service area has to increase. So during the bankruptcy, they put the water system as part of it in a way where it wasn't legally a part of the memorandum of understanding. It wasn't part of bankruptcy. You had an enterprise fund that had the independent ability to raise rates to do all their operation and maintenance. They had the ability to sell bonds. They had all of that independent of the city of Detroit, but yet it became part of it and nobody challenged why. So Highland Park goes through this situation where they're going to shut their letters. They're going to shut the people's water off. They're going to do all this horrific stuff. And obviously you had leaders that fought that, both in the mayor's office. You had leaders that fought it in the legislature. You had extraordinary legal support. And you had the courts weigh in and say, wait a minute, something doesn't seem right. And at the end of the day, part of the settlement, when the city did get money to pay Kaliwa, part of the settlement was we'll install these meters both for water and for sewage. And after a year or so, we'll see actually what the meters show. Well, the meters show what we knew all along, that Highland Park nowhere was using the amount of resource that they said it was using. And so Highland Park was being overbilled somewhere in the neighborhood of $1.5 million a year. Now, you retroactively look at that, go back 20 or 25 years, because when I was the city emergency manager, when we left the city, we were way down in the, I think we had gotten that bill down to around, I don't know, $3 million. That was the total bill for a DWSD, $3 million. And then when my father first left office, we owed DWSD $300,000 because of a settlement with some of the Chrysler money and some of this other stuff, $300,000. The first term after my father left was Martha Scott. Dennis Archer sued the city of Highland Park for non-payment of bills, and they got a judgment of around $8 or $9 million in one term. So people don't know, they don't know, because for many times what happens with folk is we just follow what we read, and many times the history is prison, the view of the history is through a certain prison. And so, you know, that's unfortunately what happens. But anyway, we're going to take a break right now in the Art of Politics. This is 107.5 WGPI. We'll be right back after these messages.
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0: Welcome back to the Art of Politics here on 107.5 WGPR. So, as I was saying, that's why we have to do a better job of getting the information out. I think people think that governance is easy. They're mad at everybody. But local governance, the people that have been in office, and whether they're in a small city or in the city of Detroit, the last 4 years has been kind of difficult because you're talking about a president. In the last year and a half, a president has made it very clear that the populations that tend to be older, tend to be more black and brown. They seem to be getting hit worse because certain benefits, like SNAP benefits, which serve seniors and children, or subsidies for the Affordable Care Act, all these things have either, well, Affordable Care Act subsidies have been just basically eliminated, which means that people who were self-employed and relying on these benefits and these subsidies, and this is not a black-white thing. This is a person thing. And if you break this stuff down, the only argument that you could ever have, well, black people disproportionately, you know, use this benefit more than others. But, yeah, when you talk about what it costs the government, it's not even close. I mean, white people get food stamps. White folks are we're getting subsidies under the Affordable Care Act. White folks are getting SNAP. It's not about that. It's about in the last 15 years or 20 years, the transformation of wealth, or not transformation, but transition of wealth from the middle class to the wealthy has been mind-boggling. I mean, now you're talking about the riches of the rich have, you know, $20 trillion worth of wealth, where, you know, 20 years ago they might have had $2 trillion or $3 trillion worth of wealth. So all this wealth is going in these hands, and you say, well, there's got to be a benefit because if they're making that money, they must be manufacturing more. Those aren't the rich people. The rich people are the people that are dealing with the digital currency, dealing with, hedge fund, dealing with financial instruments to make more money. They're not creating any job. They're trading paper. They're trading stocks. They're doing all kind of leveraging. And you name it, they're doing it. And then the very wealthy have the best tax lawyers, so they're able to navigate the system. As the president used to always brag about the fact how smart he was because he didn't pay any taxes, because they got provisions like carried interest and write-downs and write-offs. And now the very wealthy, even, and I take my hat off to LeBron James. He's just doing what the law allows him to do. LeBron James borrowed $300 million against his future earnings from Nike. He has a lifetime Nike deal. They know with certainty that it produces a certain amount of income, so the loan is subordinated by earnings from Nike and maybe a couple other things. So he's got $300 million in cash that he doesn't owe taxes on because it's not income, it's a loan. The only thing he's responsible for, depending on the deal, is interest and principal payments. But the way those can be spread out, you know, who knows? I mean, Beyonce and Jay-Z buy, a $200 million house by borrowing money and leveraging it that way rather than getting a conventional mortgage and, I mean, they're just all these devices. So my question is, most of the people in this country, you would say, are middle class and down. I mean, the richest 0.1% control 50% or 60% of the wealth. Not the 1%, 0.1%. And then when you talk about 1%, you're talking about 70 to 80% of the wealth. So the middle class, which made America great, has been disintegrated. And that what Trump has done is brilliant. Trump has come and said the reason that you're suffering is because of black and brown people and DEI and all that. That's why you're not doing well. So I'm your champion against all of that, and I see you. Those folks that so-called, white folks in the income brackets, middle and lower income brackets, are getting hurt worse than anybody else, but yet they have this fantasy, fanaticism about what the administration is doing for him. I'm listening to the interview. Though. He's the greatest. And the guy said, well, tell me one thing he's really done that's helped you. Well, everything he's done, but in particular, I mean, are you wealthier now? No, but not because of him. It's because of, you know, what Biden did. So they program all this nonsense in the people's head. But when you feel marginalized, I don't care who you are, and you have somebody championing your position and your cause, then you become part of that. And so right now we're in really a civil war, not with the weapons that they had in 1861 to 1865, but all the weapons that are affecting people as it relates to the courts and the governments of our countries, of the country, whether it's provincial, state, provincial, same thing, or county or local. And what happens is people get mad at city government sometimes because they're saying, well, you're not doing this and you're not doing that. For instance, you know, I've been hearing, I tell you this, people of Highland Park and the people of Detroit and anybody else in Greenville, especially, you know, whether it's Hamtramck or, you know, anybody else, they've been getting a lot of disinformation and misinformation. And the problem is what they do is scapegoat. If you look in Detroit, and I tell you, it's out there, the Detroit pays probably 70% of the Gleeville bill. And they only make up 38-39% of the system. So they're paying double what their system is. And they're saying one of the reasons is, you know, this filtration problem and the combined sewer overflows that they got to, it costs them $50 more million a year to treat it. Well, my understanding, they can fix it for $50 million, but they choose not to. Because what happens when you spend more money? Well, when you spend more money, somebody's got to service those contracts. And it's the same thing what's going on with Trump. What's going on? Why is this war over? Well, there are people making billions of dollars off this war. Lockheed, Boeing, other weapons manufacturers, munitions manufacturers, uniform manufacturers. And you have, I mean, I saw this issue of the USS, was that Lincoln? I think came to replace another ship that had been without a port call for 8 months. And I mean, how do you do service? How do you Navy midshipmen and other naval personnel like that? And then when they got called on it, the next day they come out, we're getting ready to take them out of rotation. Some of them only react when the reaction is so strong and it involves a large portion of white folks. Because these mothers that are part with these midshipmen and other people that are on these long deployments, they know that's not right. That's not standard. So what we have is now people saying, you know what, listen, this is very important, ladies and gentlemen. And I know it's going to sound crazy when this comes out of my mouth. I know you're mad at Trump, but why? You know who Trump is. Trump told you who he was, and he's demonstrated who he is. But who you should be mad at are the enablers. Those are the people that know better than to confirm the nomination of someone like Pete Hegseth. They know he's unqualified. They know that. And they're talking about this war ethos and all this nonsense. And, you know, and most of the generals say everything that he's saying is basically a war crime. That's not how you conduct yourself. And all of that is just a lot of bluster because there's really been no military involvement in these wars on behalf of the United States soldiers. It's just a lot of, folklore and fanaticism. And so where we are right now is we're at these midterms. So what happens? Well, Supreme Court, a local judge, Trump signed an executive order back in March to restrict mail-in voting ahead of November midterms. It directs Homeland Security, Social Security data to build state citizenship lists. DOJ to prioritize prosecuting officials who send ballots to ineligible voters. Now, this is nothing but mass intimidation. Constitution is very clear who officiates and supervises elections. Now, if there could be any change, and whatever the changes can be, it has to come from Congress. It can't come from executive orders. They know that's unconstitutional. Yet the Supreme Court, a lot of times what they'll do is they will rule on the procedural matters rather than the substance of the matters, which allows the administration to continue doing what they're doing. For instance, with the ballroom. I mean, it was a 5-4 decision to allow the president to continue doing it, even though John Roberts, the Chief Justice, said, oh, this stuff's illegal. Everybody knows it's illegal. So there's three groups of voters. There's the 25% that are going to be with Trump. I don't care what he does. I don't care if they lose everything, they're still with Trump. That he's got that. And then there's another 15% that are afraid of him, that know better, but they're not going to buck him. I mean, these are the Congress people, the governors, and other folks who are afraid to have a differing view from him, because even somebody that's been as loyal as they can be, if they disagree on one thing, then he calls you out. Because his thing is not majority of time. It's 100% fealty. And then you have Senator Cornyn and Cassidy from Louisiana to vote to confirm Todd Vance. And they know that he is compromised. This is the president's former. They know he's compromised. Again, one of them votes for him, so Susie Collins can say, all right, well, I'm not voting for him. Well, you already counted the heads. You know, it's a big game. And so I hope the American people just say, hey, listen, no matter what happens, Trump is still going to be the president. So people who voted for Trump, and he got a lot of votes. The people that voted him should rest assured he'll still be president. But at least he'll have a check and a balance on what he does by a differently constructed legislature. The point is that he is trying everything he can. So, as I said, lower court judge put a stay on all this stuff, a nationwide injunction, which occurred on August 11th. And then on August 24th and 25th, the Supreme Court of 6-3 conservative majority lifted a related but separate injunction, ruling that state lawsuit was premature. So the state's one gearing up based on, the executive order. The Supreme Court said, well, you can't, the injunction can't be, held up because there had been a ruling on the legality of this of the executive order. It's premature, and it said the UPS has not finalized the rule. But did it not exactly rule on whether the order itself was legal? And then on August 22nd, UPS finalized its 95-page rule anyway, prompting the judge to say UPS had feigned compliance with her order. In other words, they didn't really comply. They just threw some paper together to act like they were complying. Then on August 26th, Judge Talwani vacated her own injunction per Supreme Court's reasoning, saying that the rule had been established, briefly clearing the way for U.S. Postal Service to enforce the finalized rule. State voting rights groups immediately filed new suits against the finalized rule. Talwani issued a new 14-day temporary restraining order blocking key parts of the finalized rules. So the fact that you have some judges with courage, and the fact that these attorneys and the attorney generals of various states are being proactive in this matter is why there's an opportunity for, to be honest with you, and the Republicans, you're going to find this out. If the Democrats get control of the House for sure, and maybe even get control of the Senate, or if they don't get control of the Senate, the vote is going to be so narrow, things will not be as easily done as they have been. And they haven't been done very easily lately because a lot of the senators know things are wrong, the Republican senators. But if that changes, Donald Trump's going to cut deals with the Democrats. He's a transactionalist. He doesn't have a purist mentality. So he's going to make sure he deals with everything he needs to deal with them on that needs to go through the Congress. And then he's going to still keep doing what he wants to do through executive orders and force the courts to stop him. That's going to be the last 2 years. So there might be some things done. There might be some restoration of the subsidies. As a trade-off, there might be a number of things. But Trump is not going to admit that he doesn't have this or that. And, you know, the whole thing Trump saying, I'm worried that if the Democrats keep control of the House, I'm going to be impeached. Let me tell you how impeachment works. You already know. He's been impeached twice. Impeachment doesn't absolutely mean anything if you can't get the Republican senators to, once you're impeached, you go to trial in the Senate. In order to be removed, you need 67 votes. That never will happen. I don't care if they catch him. I don't care what the situation is. Because he's done enough, you would say those are impeachable offenses. Now, as bad as what Richard Nixon did, Richard Nixon saw the handwriting on the wall. In fact, the Senate said that, hey, man, if you don't step down, we're going to impeach you. So he stepped down. And then, you know, there was obviously some understanding with Gerald Ford that he was going to be pardoned. You know, because Gerald Ford wanted to get that out of the way. But that probably prohibited him from being president of the United States. See, all this history is important because people don't know it. So now you got social media. You got people putting stuff up on social media that's completely erroneous because they don't know. You know, one thing that I can say, you know, I got elected 46 years ago. Not 10, not 15, not 20. 46 years ago, I got elected to the county commission. I got elected when the county commission used to have 27 members. Now they have 15. There was a charter change. And I got elected to the 27-member board, and I got elected to the 15-member board, and I chaired it for 5 years. And the point I'm making is I've met and I know I work for Coleman Young. I work with Marianne Mahaffey, and I work with Irma Henderson, and I work with Giants, and I work when my father was the mayor of Highland Park. And I know a lot of things that people may say they don't know because, there are groups that are stronger at putting out misinformation, and some people just don't want to be bothered with it. But the point I'm telling you is that this period we're going through right now is going to require an extraordinary effort from elected officials in Detroit and around the state of Michigan to tell them people, listen, if you're running after two ballots, try to get as much information as you can early and get your ballot back in the mail within a few days of receiving it. Because if you wait, the problem is there's a hearing on September the 8th on this, and they're going to the Supreme Court. Now, the Supreme Court may decide to hear it, they may not. I don't know how, when you fall into the logic trap, that's when you get in trouble. But there's no way they can do that because there's not enough time. Every 90% of the secretaries of state, even Republicans, say there's not enough time to implement that rule. And by trying to implement it at this late state would do more damage and more harm to the voting public than if we did it properly after this election. But Trump knows if you do it after this election, then the Democrats who are sworn into the House, then it's going to be more difficult. Donald Trump is not a new creature. And the issue is these Congress people that are kowtowing and acquiescing to him is becoming less and less. And now, we keep hearing the stories of this war is pretty much over in 6 months. It's supposed to be 4 weeks. It's 6 months. And Ukraine, on the first or second day, it'll be over. I might even end it before I take office. It's still going on. And then I heard him say yesterday, this is not my war. This is Joe Biden's war. Well, the American people and the United States Congress funded Ukraine because they felt what Russia was doing was encroachment. You know, it was what Saddam Hussein did in Kuwait. You just went into a country and invaded it because you didn't like some of the particular outcomes of decisions that were made. And so, you know, you have Russia going into Ukraine saying, well, Ukraine and all these other former Soviet satellites, they used to be part of our country, and we want them back. And the way to get them back is take the first big piece first is Ukraine. And Ukraine, through the help of the Biden administration and the bravery of the military and the people of Ukraine and the neighbors like Poland and other countries, supported Ukraine's ability to fight and stay independent. And this fight has been going on now for way too long. There's been hundreds of thousands of deaths on both sides, billions of dollars in lost money. And all of this is to a guy who says that he's ended more wars, but the two wars that matter are the one with Iran and the one with in the Middle East with Lebanon and Israel and the one with Ukraine. And those, all that other stuff he's talking about, he settled his name. People say, I don't know what he's talking about. I saw the war between Iran and India and Pakistan. And they're like, huh? So it's kind of like people got to push back. Republican people that just love Donald Trump, he'll still be your president in January of next year. But he may have a different Congress if we get out and do what we're supposed to do. And I'm saying this to you. If people have their ballots like a week or less, do not mail your ballot in. And I'm telling you because this is not about the clerk. This is not about anybody because the clerk doesn't control the mail. This is about the U.S. Postal Service and what kind of directorate and pressure they're under to throttle the delivery of the mail. Now, I'm telling you that you got to tell people that, you know how we, whether it's your mother, your auntie, your older sister, and they don't move around as much, they might not even drive. You got to go pick them up with their ballot. They got to hold their own ballot. And they got to go by the drop box and drop that off at the elections office on the boulevard, at the Coleman A. Young Center, Northwest Activity. We'll have all these places. So if you get too late, don't risk putting your A ballot in the mail because there's going to be all kind of pressure to throttle down the delivery of the mail. So I'm saying this process starts now. And we got to act like our lives depend on it. This is like our ancestors that voted to change the condition that we live in today. So, as I say, we got work to do. We're going to, you know, pay attention, watch not just local news, watch national news sometimes, and learn what's going on the national level, okay? But that'll do it for The Art of Politics. Have a blessed day. 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We'll be back next week, same place, same time.
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I'm a sinner, Lord, and I know I might sin again. So thank you for not giving up and still giving me the strength to win. Protect me from the evil that I can't see with my eyes. And if it's any blessing blockers around me, help me cut them ties.

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6: 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We're talking that signature smooth triple distilled Jameson whiskey with a bright, sweet citrus flavor, built for good nights, good people, and a real Detroit vibe. So pull up on me September 11th at A&L Market to try Jameson Orange. 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
4: Oh, my mind. 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

0: 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Hey, Bryson Tiller presents the Neo Trap Soul Tour at the Pine Knob Music Theater on Saturday, September the 26th, with special guests Maheed Jordan and Ty Dolla $ign. Tickets are on sale, so make sure you pick yours up. It's your boy Kales, baby. Hey, tapping in for Gospel Sundays. We do it like this each and every Sunday morning, starting at 11 o'clock, hosted by me. We're going to keep the music going. I'll be playing your gospel and inspirational favorites for the next couple of hours, so make sure you keep it locked. Here's the Glorilla, Kirk Franklin, and Kiki Sheard.
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And if it's any blessing blockers around me, help me cut them ties.

0: Stack it up. Yeah, that's that new Lecrae, Brick for Brick on WGPR High 107.5, playing the most hip hop and R&B for the D, and it's the home of the Morning Hustle, the station with the information where it pays to listen. So make sure you're listening all weekend and all week for your chance to qualify to win. This is Gospel Sundays. We do it like this every Sunday morning, starting at 11 o'clock, hosted by me, your boy Kels, baby. And we come back from this break, we're gonna get into some Kiki Sheard, and I got that J Moss in just a few minutes. It's 61 degrees in the D. You know, it's cooling down a little bit. You may need a little light jacket, but we still gonna be celebrating the summer. It is Labor Day weekend. The summer isn't over yet. So enjoy some of this good weather while you still can. We'll be back in about 3 minutes with that J Moss. Ha ha. Thanks for listening.
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61 degrees in the D right now. No rain in the forecast for the next few days as we get ready for another Labor Day weekend in Detroit. It's go time. The Cash Money and No Limit Tour is taking over Little Caesars Arena Friday, September the 25th. 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

0: 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My name is Kels Baby, your host each and every Sunday morning starting at 11. After this break, I got something from the Detroit Youth Choir and Kiki Sheard, so keep it locked. It's hot.
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2: 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It's Vintage Twan on WGPR Hot 107.5, and Jameson Orange is touching down in the city. 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

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And Loon Man is up next. What up, though, homie? And shout out to Billionaire Sophia. 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It's your boy, Kells Baby. Good morning, Detroit. Here's Kiki Sheard, All On You.

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time, B for the D, home of the Morning Hustle, the station with the information where it pays to listen. Good afternoon, Detroit. My name is Kales Baby, your host each and every Sunday morning, starting at 11 o'clock for Gospel Sunday, giving you the inspirational vibes that you need to kick your week off the right way. It is 78 degrees in the D right now, actually 73 degrees, and we're going to have a high of 78. That temperature has been steadily climbing up. And speaking of climbing up and coming up, hey, we're back at it again for season 2 of the Music Industry Showcase. So pop out and join us on Monday, September the 14th at the office on 20143 Libanoris. Doors are going to open at 7 p.m. and showtime is at 8. Congratulations to our last WGBR Hot 107.5 Artists of the Month, Loon Man. What up, though? So that's not this Monday because it's the holiday, but the following Monday, September the 14th, we will have our Music Industry Showcase at the office, so make sure you pull up. This is WGPR, Hot 107.5. 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Thanks for listening. Hey, let's get into some of this Hezekiah Walker.

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Hey, check it out. 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The station with the information. What up, though, Detroit? Turn this one up. Happy Sunday. Good afternoon. You're tuned in to Gospel Sundays, hosted by your boy, Kales Baby. Hey.

We can't forget him. Bobby Storm, Detroit's own WGPR, High 107.5, playing the most hip-hop and R&B for the D. It's the home of the morning hustle, the station with the information where it pays to listen. Good afternoon, Detroit. My name is Kels, baby, or you could call me Kels. Had a great time with you today, but it's time for me to get up out of here. Make sure you tune in next Sunday at 7 a.m. for the Community Affairs Corner, hosted by me and always Lisa G. Then tune in at 11 a.m. for Gospel Sundays next Sunday. But I'm going to get out the way and make some room for Aikisha. Got her coming up next. Here's Vashawn Mitchell, Make a Way. Have a great rest of your Sunday. Have a great holiday weekend. Labor Day is tomorrow. Get out, enjoy your friends and family, and just have a great weekend.

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0: tweet, cause I can't tell, get in the booth. 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
0: Cause I ain't paying what you're selling. 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

0: Hey, that was that Chris Brown featuring Bryson Tiller. It depends. WGPR Hot 107.5 playing the most hip hop and R&B for the D in the home of the morning hustle and the station with the information where it pays to listen. I go by the name Aikisha, bring you Hot in the Streets live. What up though, Detroit? Yes, your girl is up in the building live on your radio all the way up until 4 p.m. man. And guess what? I got those tickets on deck. I'm going to tell you what you got to do to win tickets to the Fall Frenzy, where Young Miami, Boss Man D-Lo, Da Baby, and Rio the Young OG are coming to the Fox Theater on Sunday, October the 4th at 7 p.m. And your girl will be hooking someone up with a pair of tickets. So you got to keep listening for the cue to call, okay? Currently right now it's 74 degrees downtown Detroit. Coming up, I have some music on the way from, let me check it out. Let's see who we got coming up. We got Detroit's own T Grizzly with 21 Savage. And also we got Tone Tone. And you know our slang, what we say, the only people that said that know how to say it. What up, though? And so much more. So keep it locked on Hot 107.5.
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1: 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It's Vintage Twan on WGPR Hot 107.5, and Jameson Orange is touching down in the city. 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

0: 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I go by the name Aikisha, bringing you hot in the streets live, man. And speaking of hot, it's about to be a litty lit situation going down. Detroit, it's go time. The Cash Money and No Limit tour takes over Little Caesars Arena on September the 25th. See Birdman, Master P, what up though, Master P? Silk the Shocker, what up though, Silk? And many, many more. We got Sirbone, BG, all one stage for one unforgettable night. So man, you make sure you want to be up in the building, because guess what? WGPR Hot 107.5, the station with the information, and you know that. Coming up on the way, I have music from The Baby and that throwback Outkast, I Like the Way You Move. I know I sound good and so much more, so keep it locked on Hot 107.5.
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14: You know who I can't stand? I can't stand Top Dog. 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I turned on the TV. I've seen a commercial on my TV. He got billboards up everywhere. You can't get away from him. He on the sides of buses. He's everywhere. Now he's sponsoring stuff. You seen it coming down the timeline. Can't get away from him. We get it. Then the guy on the radio. I really hate him. His voice is irritating. It drives me crazy. I be driving. I be trying to snatch the radio out the car when he come on. He irritates me. Then my kids. He got my kids in it. My kids walking around talking about they gonna bite me. Then my dog. Looking at him funny like I'm ready to get rid of you too. Get away from me. Please deliver this message to Top Dog. Tell him whatever point you was trying to prove, you proved it. If you get into an accident, that's who you call. Top Dog Law.
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0: 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I go by the name Aikisha. That was Cardi B featuring Bruno Mars, Please Me. Now, I just want to say this, man. Congratulations to Loon, man, the WGPR Hot 107.5 Music Industry Showcase Artist of the Month. 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The Music Industry Showcase continues to spotlight the city's best, and Loon Man is up next. And shout out to billionaire Sophia. We are the station with the information, WGPR Hot 107.5. And man, I'm feeling real good this Labor Day weekend, man. I don't know about y'all, but I'm ready to give away a pair of tickets right now to the Fall Frenzy. Young Miami, Boss Man D-Lo, DaBaby, and Rio the Young OG are coming to the Fox Theater on Sunday, October the 4th at 7 p.m. And right now, your girl is trying to put someone up in the building. I am looking for my caller, lucky number 7. 313-298-1075. Coming up less than 5 minutes, I have music from Drake, JT, That OK, and so much more. So keep it locked on Hot 107.5.
1: 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Hi, can I speak to Diamond?
2: Yeah,
1: 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I work for DoorDash. 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
1: 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Diamond Mason, this is Tony Rankin, the Party King from Hot 107.5 WGPR. You are the VIP cash winner for the month of August. 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
1: She said DTE, keep the lights on, and back to school. 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

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I go by the name Aikisha. Got another lit situation for you. Bryson Tiller presents the Neo Trap Soul Tour at Pine Knob Music Theater on Saturday, September the 26th, with special guests Majid Jordan and Ty Dolla $ign. Tickets are on sale now, so make sure you go cop those tickets before you can be outside with it, okay? The station with the information, and you know that. Here is Zeddy Will.

0: Hey, that was Motion Picture, Boss Man D-Lo. 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I go by the name Aikisha, bring you Hot in the Streets Live, man. 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Detroit. Okay, now I'm feeling real good because, like I told y'all, it's Labor Day weekend, and man, I'm just feeling so good. I'm always feeling good, but I'm feeling even better, you know, because I'm feeling good. I'm alive at the end of the day. But guess what? I'm ready to qualify my caller lucky number 7 right now for a chance to win $1,075. That's right, I said that I'm ready to qualify you for a chance to win $1,075. So hit your girl up, 313-298-1075. Coming up, I have music from Tyler and that throwback Tupac, How Do You Want It, and so much more. So keep it locked on Hot 107.5.
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0: 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I go by the name Aikisha, bring you Hot in the Streets live, and man, speaking of hot, man, we back at it again. 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And I just want to say congratulations to our first WGPR Hot 107.5 Artist of the Month, Loon Man. So man, make sure you be up in the building. Come and check us out, okay? Coming up, I have music from Rick Ross and Pharrell and so much more. So keep it locked on Hot.
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10: You know who I can't stand? I can't stand Top Dog. Every time I turn on the radio, I hear him. Now he's on TV. I turned on the TV. I seen a commercial on my TV. He got billboards up everywhere. 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He on the sides of buses. He's everywhere. Now he's sponsoring stuff. 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We get it. 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His voice is irritating. 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He irritates me. 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

0: 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I got 10 sick days and they for Jamaica.
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0: 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You can't even have no haunted house with gold. We had to put shit and we really scared of bills.
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1: Some big boys in here. 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

0: That was that Chris Brown featuring Bryson Tiller. 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I go by the name Aikisha, bring you hot in the streets live. Well, Detroit, I hate to break the news to you guys, but it's time for your girl to roll up out of here. But don't you worry, my bro, I've been Dior's. Up next, he's going to keep this show on the road, and he's going to also tell you what you got to do to qualify for a chance to win $1,075. And he's going to have those Young Miami tickets and Boss Man D-Lo tickets on deck. So make sure you keep it locked on hot. Plus, you can follow me on Twitter, Instagram, and Facebook at Aikisha Baker. That is spelled Aikisha Baker. Happy Labor Day weekend. And remember, if God's not involved in it, you're not winning. And stay away from negativity. I am out.
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0: Thoughts. Time for us to go to the phones, because today it's payday, thanks to VIP, where we got $1,075 to give away on this Payday Friday. Let's go to the phones, see if we get someone to answer. Hi, can I speak to Diamond?
1: Yeah,
0: hey, Diamond, this is Tony. I work for DoorDash. We have a delivery with Diamond. We're having a hard time finding your address. Are you home right now?
1: Yeah, what you delivering?
0: It's a bag of money. Diamond Mason, this is Tony Rankin, the Party King from Hot 107.5 WGPR. You are the VIP cash winner for the month of August. You got $1,075 in cash. Now what you gonna do? What you gonna spend that bread on?
1: DTE and back to school. Right now.
0: She said DTE, keep the lights on, and back to school. Mm-hmm. Congratulations. You are the August VIP cash winner of the month. Diamond, what station just gave you $1,075 in cash?
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0: 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That is one of our music industry showcase winners. The next one is going down Monday the 14th at the office. Make sure you pull up. Doors open at 7. Show starts at 8. Hell of a show. Crazy lineup. Support the city, man. Come on. 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It goes down once a month. I got some cash coming up. I'm going to qualify you for it at least. And I got some tickets. Young Miami, Boss Man, D-Lo, the baby pulling up to the city October 4th at the Fox. That's going to be one of the craziest shows of the year, man. That's all coming up next. All you got to do is keep it locked right here, man. It's hot.
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10: You know who I can't stand? I can't stand Top Dog. 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Now he's on TV. I turned on the TV. I seen a commercial on my TV. He got billboards up everywhere. You can't get away from him. He on the sides of buses. He's everywhere. Now he's sponsoring stuff. You seen it coming down the timeline. Can't get away from him. We get it. Then the guy on the radio, I really hate him. His voice is irritating. It drives me crazy. I be driving, I be trying to snatch the radio out the car when he come on. He irritates me. Then my kids, he got my kids in it. My kids walking around talking about they gonna bite me. Then my dog, I'm looking at him funny like, I'm ready to get rid of you too. Get away from me. Please deliver this message to Top Dog. Tell him whatever point you was trying to prove, you proved it. If you get into an accident, that's who you call. Top Dog Law.
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1: We got a special request from the West Side. Shout out to Daisy. She says she want to hear some Usher and Summer Walker, 21 Savage's Good Good, right here on Hot 107.5. I've been to your tap in with me for all requests. I got you.

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5: Miami. 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

0: Walk it out, DJ Unk, right here on WGPR Hot 107.5. I told y'all I got some Young Miami, Boss Man D-Lo, and DaBaby tickets. It's going down August 4th. Your chance to win them is coming up next. All you got to do is keep it locked right here, man. It's hot.
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1: Yeah, man, come on. Lose me down my knees. That's it. Yeah.

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Lil' bro facing 20, he 20 years old. I'm 25, I done beat up the road. Went from New York to Texas and all the way home. Hey, I'm from the country. We put hot sauce on a pork chop sandwich. The plug said he getting in from Cali, so he paying shipping and handling. I talked to some people, they told me you probably could blow. You just need a little management. Boy, I don't give a fuck about the industry. I find a plug and get rich off of cannabis. I don't give a fuck about the industry. I work a job as long as my son's great. I've been him with his music since bro used to cook me a beat on the lunch tray. I hate when they act throw it off. That boy wanna crash and it's down a one way. Born from that dirt and south for real. We'll set the off on a Monday. Bubba said it was off on a Wednesday. I told my daughter he more like a brother to me, but I still pull a melee if he go against me. White boy, my name ain't Josh, but I keep a Drake in case they try to get me, and I call a burner the hula hoop boys, cause they like to spin around some shit.

And they lied to. I hate little buddy always on the net talking about he a shark, but that fish should get fried too. Yo ass died too. But thank you, Superman. Bruh said he moved to the ages to find some new and start catching plays out of Uber van. And get with us the Hoover Dam. If I did, I'm a shooter man. Come from Georgia, deep down south. We grew up on G's and

0: New music, DJ Khaled, Lil Baby, one of them. Hey, I told you I'll be giving away these tickets, and right now I am looking for my caller number 713-298-1075. I got a pair of tickets to go see Young Miami, Boss Man D-Lo, and the Baby October 4th at the Fox. Hit me up right now.
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1: 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I can't stand Top Dog. 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He got billboards up everywhere, you can't get away from him. He on the sides of buses, he's everywhere. Now he's sponsoring stuff, you seen it coming down the timeline, can't get away from him, we get it. Then the guy on the radio, I really hate him. His voice is irritating, it drives me crazy. I be driving, I be trying to snatch the radio out the car when he come on. He irritates me. Then my kids, he got my kids in it. My kids walking around talking about they gonna bite me. Then my dog, looking at him funny like, I'm ready to get rid of you too. Get away from me. Please deliver this message to Top Dog. Tell him whatever point you was trying to prove, you proved it. If you get into an accident, that's who you call. 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

0: 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That was Essence, Tim's, WizKid. We taking more requests before I get up out of here. And I gotta say, happy Labor Day weekend to everybody out there eating with your fam, chilling, enjoying this beautiful day, man. Just tap in with me and I got whatever you want to hear. Plus, your chance to get qualified for some cash.
1: Time for us to go to the phones, because today it's payday thanks to VIP, where we got $1,075 to give away on this Payday Friday. Let's go to the phones, see if we get someone to answer. Hi, can I speak to Diamond?
2: Yeah,
1: 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I work for DoorDash. We have a delivery with Diamond. 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Are you home right now?
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1: 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Diamond Mason, this is Tony Rankin, the party king from Hot 107.5 WGPR. You are the VIP cash winner for the month of August. 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What you going to spend that bread on?
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1: She said DTE, keep the lights on, and back to school. Mm-hmm. Congratulations. You are the August VIP cash winner of the month. 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
2: 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I love you, one.
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5: You know who I can't stand? I can't stand Top Dog. Every time I turn on the radio, I hear, now he's on TV. I turned on the TV. I seen a commercial on my TV. He got billboards up everywhere. You can't get away from him. He on the sides of buses. He's everywhere. Now he's sponsoring stuff. You seen it coming down the timeline. Can't get away from him. We get it. Then the guy on the radio, I really hate him. His voice is irritating. It drives me crazy. I be driving, I be trying to snatch the radio out the car when he come on. He irritates me. Then my kids, he got my kids in it. My kids walking around talking about they gonna bite me. Then my dog, looking at him funny like, I'm ready to get rid of you too. Get away from me.

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0: That's the new one from Drake, Shebang, right here on WGPR. It's I Been Dior, and I'm about to get out of here and go enjoy some of that food. I will holler at y'all next weekend. Make sure you stay safe and tap in with us tomorrow for that Forever Mix.
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4: You know who I can't stand? I can't stand Top Dog. Every time I turn on the radio, I hear, now he's on TV. I turned on the TV. I seen a commercial on my TV. He got billboards up everywhere. You can't get away from him. He on the sides of buses. He's everywhere. Now he's sponsoring stuff. You seen it coming down the timeline. Can't get away from him. We get it. Then the guy on the radio, I really hate him. His voice is irritating. It drives me crazy. I be driving. I be trying to snatch the radio out the car when he come on. He irritates me. Then my kids. He got my kids in it. My kids walking around talking about they gonna bite me. Then my dog. Looking at him funny like, I'm ready to get rid of you too. Get away from me. Please deliver this message to Top Dog. Tell him whatever point you was trying to prove, you proved it. If you get into an accident, that's who you call. Top Dog Law.
5: Hey, you've been busy lately. Everything okay?
6: Yeah, just helping Dad a lot more. You know, prepping food and meds, getting him ready. It's been nonstop.
5: That's a lot to handle on your own.
6: It is. I don't mind doing it. I just wish I had a little more support, you know?
5: I think you can get paid for that.
6: Wait, seriously?
5: Yeah, if your dad's on Medicaid, you could qualify to get paid for the care you're giving, and it won't cost him a thing.
6: I had no idea that was even a thing. That actually sounds really helpful.
5: It is. And All Care Alliance helps you through the whole process. I've heard they got flexible scheduling that fits your life, and they even set you up with a dedicated coordinator to guide you through it all. If you take

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Got

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4: 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Okay, did y'all hear about this white man that kissed this black baby?
3: 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Yeah, I saw the video.
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2: 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Or we're going to talk about they ass tomorrow morning.
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